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He's here right now. 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

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We need that Shekinah glory. Somebody let your voice and bless the Lord with me. Come on, let's exalt his name together. We bless you, Abba Father. We give you all the glory. Somebody bless him, bless him, bless him, bless him. Bless the Lord, oh my soul, and all that is within me. Bless his holy name. 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

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When you were in school, look back. 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The devil thought if he took out your father or he took out your parent, he was going to stop your progress. But had I known, they wouldn't have crucified the Lord of glory. What the

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This will be your testimony. This will be your testimony. You will say it on it. Even though you walk through the valley of the shadow.

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Welcome, Danny Starr!

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0: these are the things that, I mean, and you are one in a kind. I've not seen too many radio stations having discussions like this. So we observe that even the Sunday evenings, most people don't want to go out because Monday morning, they'll go to work. So we decided to move it to a Saturday, which is a neutral space. And then
1: Saturday, do some people also go to work?
0: Oh, no, but Sunday seems to be a holiday for most Ghanaians from the weekend. So Saturday and Sunday, but my argument with my team was that, do you know how many people I see in town at 1 a.m. partying? I mean, so, and as if we go to church. So I'm like, okay, Christopher,
1: but I also think that sometimes we, the Sunday evening programs, at least if we can, we'll be committed to our time and live by it.
0: We're committed to our time. The place we have the event, we rented it for 4 hours. 8:30, we're done. I think 8 o'clock, I handed over the mic. 8:10, 8:15, I handed over the microphone. It's not even because of the rental of the place, because I have done this for so many years, and I have come to also understand the challenges, even me, myself. 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So when you come, it's not like there is another guest artist, there is nothing. 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It's not a concert. I'm leading a service of like-minded people who are being...
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0: Through hell, have also tasted heaven and are grateful. So when you come straight, it's just, we are not worshiping, we are not praising, we are just singing songs of thanksgiving and gratitude to God. So I'm on stage for 2 hours and we close.
1: That is it.
0: So I'm also conscious of the same challenge as other people are. So we don't stretch it.
1: If that be the case, then I don't think a Sunday should be.
0: It's still a challenge for most people because, again, I've been to events. It's not like Nancy and Mr. T and Yamisha I'm driving. I know what it is when you close. And I'm that type of person. When I close from anywhere, I'll pick anybody on the road. Because I know what it's... Obie Free Kaswa have come to North Legon. And the environment is like, it's by the road.
1: My church is by the road, so don't have a problem. Why are you laughing? I'm just telling you the obvious truth.
0: I like the advocacy. You are pushing. We'll be there. So, Opoa, I mean, you just have to think about the transportation. We are in the rainy season and everything. So I do really appreciate. Those are very genuine concerns. That's why I want to bring it to maybe a Friday, a Saturday. But this is by consensus from the people who came. Yes, we throw the vote out there because we are trying to build a family. So, yeah, 27th, Charismatic.
1: Ultimate
0: Charismatic Center, Prophet Ajimai Prempeh's Church, the annex at East Legon. 5 p.m. to 8, we close. We will follow our time. The one who is standing in front, when I get there, I told my man, Yapon, time as well. That was it. No matter the flow, I say Yapon, Asa.
1: But the spirit can also, the spirit also is a discipline.
0: Yes, yeah. It's subjected to. Yeah. Of course. Yes.
1: Order master.
0: Untimi, SN Kofo, Eko Relax, Omo Tuomo Mania, Man, Omo Ye ready for.
1: So, we'll talk about.
0: Of course. Let's zoom into the real. I mean, I was about to say beef, but they don't know that we are bantering behind the scenes. So good to see you, Nana, once again. And I'm grateful to your cherished listeners who are tuned in.
1: It's a pleasure.
0: And anybody who is following Israel Foreign Music Ministry and joined us, I'm grateful for the opportunity. And your production team as well.
1: We thank God for great.
0: Yes, sir.
1: Now, from the days of hymns to today's contemporary gospel, some are of the view that the message has changed. Others also think that the message has not changed. It is just the packaging that has changed. What is your take?
0: When I read about a topic, I was like, what a very

0: timely topic.
1: Yeah.
0: Because, you know, these things are not spoken about. A lot of people have such
1: reservations and stuff.
0: Yes, there's a lot of things that go on in people's mind. Sometimes I go to the washing bay and just dip in a conversation, and their mindset about this whole thing is
1: Mark Abraham,
0: Bishop. And you know, when you sit in the trotters early in the mornings, you'll hear these songs. So there are other school of thoughts which thankfully today we'll be able to give some guidance and some directions. So my take is, it hasn't changed.
1: The message hasn't changed.
0: It hasn't changed.
1: So let me put it thematically. We are looking at two things here.
0: Yes.
1: The message and the packaging. The view of others is that the message has changed. And others also have the view that the message has not changed. It is just the packaging that has changed. So I want to, if you want to get in, I want you to address it properly so that I can be able to, our viewers and listeners can be able to appreciate your submission.
0: Well,
1: you can go ahead.
0: So you are boxing me into the corner.
1: I'm not trying to box you. So you're at liberty, yeah.
0: So
1: yeah.
0: Both arguments stand.
1: Okay.
0: Yes. When songs are written, so the message has not changed.
1: Okay.
0: The packaging has not changed. It is the dispensation or the era which has changed. So the dispensation and the era comes with, many years ago, the history of the world was, we were doing industrialization. We moved from industrialization. Then we came to manufacturing.
1: Okay.
0: Now we are in a different space where technology is what is reigning.
1: Yeah.
0: Yes.
1: It's the order of the day.
0: Exactly. So the same thing equally has happened to the music we listen to. The mediums.
1: Mm.
0: The environment, the geographical locations has changed. So it would affect what you used to listen to. So, oh Lord my God, when I'm in awesome wonder, consider all, when peace like a river abide with me, Lord. Love divine of love, excelling joy. Those, we call them hymns.
1: Mm.
0: Okay, so those who wrote those hymns came from some dispensation, some era. Now, P.A.C. Esther is singing Dinah is singing Adam. The hymns were written because it was in the dispensation where you had congregations, you had wars, you had, in quote, just Orthodox churches. A lot of the churches that believed in the apostolic ministry were most often called Protestants because they broke away because they felt something that was different. So the Orthodox churches considered them as wayward from the traditional way of how things were done. Now, the message, if we say, okay, example, when peace like a river.
1: Mm-hmm.
0: In this present day, I did a song today in church by Donnie McClurkin, originally by Brooklyn Tabernacle, which says, all of my help comes from the Lord.
1: Mm, yeah.
0: Same theme, but the approach, the lyrics, the message is the same, but the lyrical content and the approach is completely different, and the time and era in which those songs were written were different. So the message has not changed. They are talking about the fact that it is well. My help is saying that no matter what I go through, I reckon that my help is in you, and therefore it is well. That's why I'm saying that both arguments will hold, but I will centralize the argument. I took some time to

0: Shay and Owoahene and the man Israel Ofori. Israel want to. Charlie, I said, I'm gonna be somebody thought of thinking for somebody, no. Allah, I won't wait.
1: Ah, you know, you start here, and then we say, who can discuss it, no.
0: So, let me take this one, and when I come back, I'm speaking to the ladies right here on Star 103.5 FM. This is KTS with me, Nana Isidukachi. Take a listen. We'll be right back.

So there is a new one coming from Esther Chain. And we're hitting right here on Star 103.5 FM. We're going to have a conversation with them tonight. Israel is here.

0: Out, you're welcome, and Owahin.
1: Thank you.
0: Great. So, how did it start with you, this ministry? How did it start? Well, sometimes you speak with people, Israel like this, and maybe he started at 10 years, 12 years, children's service.
1: Okay, so yeah. I started singing in Sunday school.
0: Yeah. Sunday school, what church is that? Pentecost, AGCM.
1: No.
0: Oh, which one? You said Pensa. How you end up in AGCM? I'll come to that. Right, so yeah, I'm with you. Don't mind me.
1: So I started singing in Sunday school. Eternal Miracle Service. Is it EMS?
0: Mm.
1: Yeah, in Santa Se Kumasi. EMS.
0: It's been ages.
1: And
0: so sometimes
1: Christian Lights, they've changed the name, so yeah. It's yeah, so that was where I started singing in Sunday school and grew up to I've been to a couple of churches. I've served in a couple of churches as well. Baptist assemblies, I've been relocating here and there, school.
0: Okay.
1: Yeah, ICGC. Yeah, so that was where it started from. Then I later joined the choir in my teens. I'm still in the choir. Yeah,
0: okay.
1: So that was where I would say it started from.
0: Wow.
1: I don't remember the age, but I was very young.
0: Mm.
1: We used to sing, even before Sunday school, we used to sing at home.
0: Mm.
1: Yeah.
0: Wow. So the spoken word, I realize that you also do spoken word. She also does, but she does more. Is that what it says?
1: Yes.
0: Oh, okay.
1: She does more than spoken word.
0: Yeah, all together. All right. So, I saw your line in the spoken word.
1: Thank you.
0: Can you give me two lines of that?
2: Okay, so with the tune of lilies, my heart is indicting in a good matter. The one of whom I have many things to say concerning Jesus Christ. And it was literal. I have a lot of things to say about him. Yeah.
0: Wow.
2: Yeah.
0: So how do you, sometimes people say that, like, you know, we're talking about Izanguma's issue, right? Uh-huh. Sometimes people receive the song in dreams and visions and all that.
2: Yeah.
0: Sometimes Joe also says sometimes it just passes through. It's like, no. Then you just have to put something down, right? And sometimes he sat down to write and check it with scripture. How did you put together
2: with this particular spoken word? Okay, with this one, I didn't sit down to script it. Like, I've been compiling it over the years from my Bible studies, from meditation and all that. So it was actually plenty, and when we were recording, my producer was like, take some part of because it's plenty.
0: So with Forerunner, what inspired the title Forerunner? What actually inspired
1: The song came first. I was at work and I was in that season of receiving songs, like I was aware. I've been receiving songs for almost 2 decades now. Like, it's been long. I look young. No, I'm not that old.
0: But this thing, buddy.
1: Like almost 2 decades. Not 2 decades, but it's more than a decade.
0: Oh, I'm just kidding. Don't mind me.
1: So I started receiving songs at a very young age. It's in the family. My mom, of blessed memory, was a songwriter.
0: Okay.
1: Just that she didn't release any.
0: Okay.
1: Yeah. So I was in that period of receiving songs, and because I've been receiving, I know. I just heard it. I was at work and I heard, I just like a melody. It's like a symphony. The seraphs are crying. So that was the first part. So I quickly recorded it. And then the second part, I sat down. I made sure it's in sync with scripture. Just like you were saying.
0: Before Israel will come and audit you.
1: Yeah, so I made sure it's in sync with scripture because that is what we are.
2: That's the baseline.
1: The baseline, the foundation. And so the Forerunner, I didn't get the Forerunner that instant. I received a song in 2024. So I was praying about it.
0: 2024, it looks like more political seasonal. So you saw who was going to win.
1: Thank you. So when we were about recording, I started praying about it, and then I heard the forerunner. The forerunner. So that was how come
0: we titled
1: the song The Forerunner.
2: Yeah, and we checked in Hebrews, and then we saw the forerunner there, Christ being the forerunner behind the curtain. We know Christ is the veil, and he's also the first man behind the veil. So
0: that is where it actually comes from. Wow.
2: But I think many Christians are not familiar with that word forerunner, because when we released this single, they're like, What is forerunner?
3: He himself,
0: won't
3: you do
0: it? I don't exactly what I
2: wanted to say. He's a precursor. Like, he has gone ahead of us behind the curtain. And now we can go into the Holy of Holies. There is no mediator like a priest all of that.
1: Because the Bible says he has made us kings and priests. So in the Old Testament, there used to be a priest that would go into the Holy of Holies and offer sacrifices
0: on behalf of
1: all the people of Israel. But now we have Christ as our forerunner, the precursor, who has gone ahead of us to make the way. So now we can access the Holy of Holies, let me put it this way, freely.
0: Freely and personally.
1: Wow. Because we are kings and we are priests.
0: So that is Esther Che and Owahine. But Esther, you are Comfort Che.
2: Yes, please.
0: But you decided to use Owahine.
2: Yeah, I think I prefer using the Che name than the English name.
0: African. Mama Africa. So where did you record this particular song? I saw a gentleman in the video. The way the guy was dancing. You're seriously enjoying, and I really love that. Sometimes when you do what you enjoy doing,
2: yeah, you must give your best.
1: Okay. So we recorded. It's actually a studio work. So we recorded it at Jerry Studios in Cape Coast. And then we filmed the video at ICGC, Exalted Temple, Cape Coast. So it wasn't a live recording. An overdub.
0: So currently you're serving in ICGC?
1: Yes, please.
0: Both of you?
1: Yes, please.
0: Israel, they are your sisters.
3: Good to meet you guys.
2: The only thing is that
3: if you had told me that was your song, I wouldn't have commented.
0: That would have been biased.
3: I would have rather encouraged them and maybe privately or just speak about a few things so that they can also have another perspective or a different understanding. Like I said, anybody who come into an argument with me so far as church music, I tell you, let's go to the Bible. Let's check what is in there. Great music. You see, the part for me is they are writers. I'm almost studying literature. I don't know where literature was going.
2: General science, like just a normal literature, not J art, like detail.
3: Because you see, those who have write a lot, like poetry, have read a lot of Shakespeare, a lot of things growing up, their compositions are different. So when you listen to the song and you see how the person is writing, you can tell. And there are people who don't like reading that much. You can also tell where their inspiration is coming. So she said she heard a line. And then now she went to sit back to now do what? Start composing properly. Yes. So if you listen to their song, it is technically a worship song, but the way it sounds, it doesn't sound like the church worship song that you hear. So these type of song, maybe they might even want to promote and do all that, but I would advise, because it's just for somebody to be in his quiet space in his house and listen and spend that intimate private time with God. When you did it, I told you that it was just a personal song that I recorded because I feel like when I'm driving in the evening, I just want a very worship song that is intimate. And that is basic. And from the way they've written the song, lately we don't have a lot of people writing like that. In your next week, when you come to the topic, now I start going there for you. Lately, we don't have a lot of people writing like that. Like taking your time, subject matter, reading concordance of your Bible, doing other research on the subject matter, and then being able to come up with a verse, a chorus, and even sometimes go to the point of having a bridge, which makes the full story for anybody to understand that Mr. Sefri A and Ekofasi, but eventually I brought you this, we don't have. So usually 2-3 words.
0: Put together.
3: Nah. Yeah, but chant nothing.
0: But you, I have come to your, I think your page to read the lyrics. I have gone there to read it. And that's like Israel is talking about the style of the writing, but it doesn't lose the foundational focus. Like we said earlier, you may put your artistics, it's all part of the giftings, right? But it mustn't lose focus of the substance of it. For me, I think it gives it the credence that we need. So what's up with you in terms of music ministry? So after this forerunner, what next? What are we looking at?
3: Is there forerunner? We do a four wheel.
0: What else are we looking at?
1: Oh, we are trusting God. We are looking forward to going into three songs, and also releasing some of my mom's songs because next year is her 10th anniversary and she really wanted to bring out those songs. So we will bring out those songs as well, God willing. And ours too.
2: We've written a lot down.
0: So but this is what we have really recorded.
1: Yes, please.
0: But do you have a personal music project that you do, like Israel is doing? They have other people. They also have projects for their ministry that they do. Some do yearly, some do quarterly, some do half yearly and all the stuff. Or you haven't done anything like that yet. You are now finding your base on the ground.
2: Yeah, we have the plan, but we've not initiated it. So it will roll out as time goes on.
0: But I see which of you does. I think one of you saw some podcast interview or something. You or
1: I'm the host.
0: Oh, okay.
1: Sometimes I invite.
0: It's necessary. Wow.
3: Yeah. But Nana, seriously, we don't have people like you, so you guys should continue and don't be influenced by any other thing going on, because the message must go out to the people. So it's not about I know, you know, numbers, Charlie saying all those things. No, just release the songs and let them go, because there are people that do songs or blessing places you have no idea once it is online. So just release. We don't have. I want to listen to song and listen to the song with depth. There's a story. Uko songwriting square. I've gone through all that process. I have certificates that show. But I've also come to understand that I am not gifted with that high level of ability to be able to write certain type of compositions. And they have it clearly. They're explaining to you the meaning with scripture backing, they how the song was moving. They do spoken word. Anytime catch us lyrics in almost was
0: all right. So let me take just just 1 minute or maybe 30 seconds mm-hmm. of Forerunner or any other of your compositions live on radio. Let's go.
4: Live. Okay. I'll go first with the Forerunner.
0: Okay.
1: Just like a melody, it's like a symphony, the elders are singing.

0: Lovely. And also, there's another song I'll just sing a very short
1: Okay.
0: lines. Wahine puma ya puma etsini asahine. Wahine puma ya puma etsini asahine. Wodi kanye frozen tuma okukujufu. 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Ode kanye frozen tuma okukujufu. So that one will be coming out soon by God's grace. Yeah.
2: Yeah, we can actually.
1: Oh, let me come to you. We'll do that conversation after we are done.
2: Okay, so I'll do the spoken word in the forerunner song
1: Ah,
2: for
1: okay,
2: now.
1: sure.
2: With a tune of lilies, my heart is indicting on a good matter. The one of whom I have many things to say. The one that is counted worthy of more glory than Moses. The one whose blood speaketh better things than that of Abel. Yeshua HaMashiach, the anointed Savior. The one who holds the seven stars in his right hand. The one who walks among the seven golden lampstands. Son of righteousness. The lion that roars, guards, and watches the cosmos. The Amen. The Shiloh, the king, priest, and prophet, after the order of Melchizedek, the woman's conquering spring, the last Adam, apostle and high priest of our profession, the sage, wisdom of the wise, the balm in Gilead, buyer of the scribbler,

0: Lefty.
1: Oh, hey, Watson.
0: Just getting jacked up for the summer with my pull-up routine.
2: No, Buzz. We get jacked up because electric rates often go up during the hot summer months. Good thing people can lock in an affordable electric plan with APG&E.
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